0: Hotel with Elvis.
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0: Can you call the complainant and see where they're at?
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Yeah, if you could, can you put me out on times from 2000 to 2005 at 220 Maple Street, reference a loud music complaint break? It wasn't happening at the time. The resident just had some questions. 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
2: 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I'm clear.
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0: 215 Clinton Avenue for a welfare check on a Marcus Prestamo. His parents are refusing, I'm sorry, his parents are threatening to beat him and not allowing him to leave. Like, we don't have a public service to reach him at.
1: Copy. How old is Marcus?
0: He's 18.

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1: Okay.
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0: Lajane Atwood, Lincoln Adam John, Adam Nora, Adam Edward, 36 years old.
1: Your deal to your RO, Chad Butts, 48-year-old male, out of Elyria. He's valid, clear, CCW. He was cautioned inside for your second.
0: Joey.
1: 15 was cautioned for drugs on Ms. Atwood. His failure to appear for a plea hearing for drugs Ms. Brandon through our department. She's 36, suspended out of Overland.
0: Copy. Through us.
1: A firm, we're pulling it now.
0: Copy.
1: It's in hand.

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0: just going to sit there and not put his radio on.
1: It's been resolved. Marcus left. We're clear.
0: Okay. Dustin came up with a word for this. Combs, how far out are you?
2: I'm west of the park right now on West Erie. Just pulled off of Oak Point.
0: Combs, you're going to be Ian, so just be careful.
2: Okay, I'm going to wait for a second.
0: Smart call. Make sure you call out and add yourself to it, that way they know. Disregard, I heard you the first time. Blanking. West End bathrooms.
3: Callers, President backs up to this one. She says she believes the squatter from yesterday's back was a Sean Donaldson. He was moved along.
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0: Copy.

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Totally would. He's not just powering it on.

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0: Vega Check Center Ridge headed westbound from the area of Performance Lane. Caller states there's a male walking in the middle of the roadway.
1: 562, I copy, break.
0: Dylan.
1: Any idea what the time frame on that was? Because I literally just drove through that area.
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1: She said that she just saw him in front of Rydell a minute ago. She wasn't sure if he went down Performance Lane or if he continued westbound towards Illyria.
0: Copy, I'll be in the area.

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1: 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Be clear.
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0: 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John Young Victor, 9816 Cleveland Street by Walgreens. 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

0: 6-8 York to Josiah Jones. He's 19, expired for a temporary permit. Clear Albee Street, our city.
1: 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Go ahead. Me in public service.
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1: Three.
2: 902 West Avenue. Complaint states 6 juveniles ran through her yard and were yelling at her. She states an ongoing issue and would just like officers to check the area.
1: Mm-hmm. 377. Those kids were walking home when I was on that call on the 300 block, couldn't I?
2: Okay.

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1: It's Alan, comes back to a Bryant, 21-year-old male out of Avon Lake. He has an endorsement quiz.
0: Copy, thanks.

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1: 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There's a bald white male in a white pickup truck in the drive-thru threatening employees and refusing to leave over chicken nuggets.

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1: 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He's going to be 40-year-old male Lorraine. He's valid and clear.

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0: 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Even show is clear.
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0: 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Henry Thompson, 1033. 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
0: Cash.
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0: 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That male was at a neighboring house. He's headed home now. A 33.
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0: 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He suspended negative 15.
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0: 264 Finch Drive. Caller is going to be Ashley Presser. She's advising that her husband was highly intoxicated. They got into a disturbance. He took off on the motorcycle. She said he's possibly headed to the train station. She said he's drunk. Both parties been drinking. 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

385-217. 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He was advised on the protection order and the ruling by the court that they can't be here until tomorrow. Your show is clear.

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0: We'll be out with a female at the East Broad Speedway.
1: Copy.
2: One 186 to back.

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0: we're going to go back into Speedway real fast. Probably nothing. Alright. There's a call on the board for the apartments behind Wolfie's. It's been pending for a minute. There's nothing in it yet.
1: Yeah, it's probably going to be about Jerry Roberts. He just walked over to Speedway. It looks like it's in reference to his girl Ashley.
2: Affirmative. He's calling saying he doesn't know where she is. She's sending him cryptic messages, but he doesn't want police contact because he's trying to get his life right and doesn't want to get arrested.
1: Not
0: copy that.

0: What does Jerry want us to do?
1: Well, he would like us to ping her phone. I advise that that's not going to happen. So we're not going to do anything at this point.
0: Copy that, you can clear us.

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1: No, we haven't located either one of them.

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0: Correct. 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
0: 880 Cleveland Street, apartment 11, as Dalton Whitmore has been cutting himself with a pocket knife. He does still have the knife. He also took some trazodone. Life here is going to be staged. Subject doesn't like police.

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1: Copy.

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0: You refused any assistance. He was provided with a resource card. We're clear.
1: Got it.

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1: Yeah, they were there. We're out there.
0: Okay, thanks.

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1: 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I have 2 DSs when you're ready. 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

0: person Andrew Salim sent me on the auto sequence. He has a valid ID here. I can only be gone. I might be on the auto sequence. I'm sent. Valid ID here.
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1: 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They're advised business is closed. It's on their way. 33.

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1: 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He's valid. 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

0: 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Cool Street.
1: Frank Paul Henry 7181. Frank Paul Henry 7181.
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14118. Lightcare calls over, they're requesting assistance. Bridgepoint, 3380 East Bridge Street on the back patio area for a combative overdose.

0: 1-4-1-1, it says. Lake Pier called over, they're requesting assistance. Bridgepoint 338 East Bridge Street on the back patio area for a combative overdose.
1: Copy. Three 331 is brought in Sierra, head up there as well.
0: Yeah.

Buen día. Evan Vasquez, 10-25-06.

0: 19-year-old male, Oakwood Drive, Elyria. He's canceled. Protection order in place, clear.
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1: 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Next one.
0: Three, four, six, five, five, North Road, set file, saying for an alarm, showing utility shop.
1: Well, I'm not going to
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1: Negative.
0: Copy. 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
0: Jack 40 westbound at split. I believe there was a motorcycle person here. The rider's not injured. Also received that crash detection in that area as well.
1: I'm in a Lorraine route.
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0: 97 Leafs is down at the time. I'll try again here in a couple minutes.
1: I'm sorry, I didn't copy you. We had a bus going by.
0: Leafs is down. I'll touch here in a couple minutes.
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1: Copy. You go ahead and roll a SWAT for him. Adrenaline's starting to wear off. He did go down.
0: Copy.
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0: 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She's valid, turned 215. They're not in pickup.
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0: That mail's been dropped off. He's waiting for his wife to pick him up. I'll be clear with OH1.

0: 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I printed the tow inventory to that printer.
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0: 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I'll take car number two. I'm in route.
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0: They're just north of the intersection.

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1: Right, 6104. Is this squad already in route?
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1: I copy. I have 2607.
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1: Unit 1's going to be Paul North Zebra 8792. Paul North Zebra 8792. 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

0: 276-282.
1: Just checking the area of 283 Washington Avenue. A middle school child was standing at the bus stop and noticed an older white male in a white pickup truck sitting and watching the children. He drove around the block, came back, and then left again. Break. This occurred between 640 and 650 this morning.
0: 276.
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0: 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I'm gonna be 83 in Maple.
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2: Plate on the front of the vehicle is going to be Edward John Victor 1218. Can you run that as well, please?
1: It returns to the same vehicle, same registered owner. That one expired 7/21/26. The other one expired 7/21/27.

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2: 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Or in 9/7/2003, she looks like she's valid.

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0: 5-6-2-6-9. I'll left Dave in the world if you want to leave that open. He was cited for seatbelt. Warrant on the registration violation.
1: Clear. 7501 performance lane at Rydell for a lockout. It was last 2015 due to legal parked on the far left side of the front lot.
0: Copying off from Bainbridge.

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1: Here. South Maple and Middle Avenue at the corner. There's a heavyset white male wearing a green shirt. He's touching himself.
0: Copy.

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1: The tree that came down is on Sycamore between Ridgeview and Lee. I'm going to go around to Lee. I can't see if there's anything under it.
2: That's here. I have the service department around as well.

0: 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King Sam Charles 1094. I'll be out checking.
1: That's good.

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0: 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King Charles George 1925. Both vehicles are not occupied. That what I just gave you is pretty much crushed.
1: That's fairly. Both return to 6113 Ridgefield.

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1: 6113, which view? 6113.
0: All right, I'll be 41.
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0: King Adam X-ray 3991. Just advise the last name.
1: Schneider out of Avon Lake. The other vehicle is referring to Poland.
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1: That's it.

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0: 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We're en route to Trumbull County for one, and then Cuyahoga County for one.
1: Fine.
2: He's in custody. Can you confirm it? 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He's in custody.
1: Thank you.

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1: Go ahead.
0: Still are the Volvo's moving it. 44's on scene still with the service department. I'm going to clear.
1: Joseph.

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1: 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Thank you, sir.
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0: Yes.

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0: 32760 Lorraine Road at Speedway for a lockout of a box truck.
1: 28 route.

0: 44.
1: What roads are closed there, just like in past the info along to the bus drive?
0: Sycamore between me and Rajiv. What was the time of call?
2: 7:51.
3: Wait, that's clear.
2: Brett Barney, 909 Purdue on an 07 Mirage. That's clear. Ownership's clear.

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0: Copy.

0: 377. Out of the college at 1500.
1: Copy.
0: Adam 479357.
1: So is it Gil?
0: DL out of Illinois. Boy 620-1717-0054.
1: Yes. Two 282. 276 Poplar and Olive.
2: 282.
1: 338 East Bird Street, apartment 101. Speak with complainants there in reference to her hearing her neighbors through her walls talking about killing her brakes. Be advised, all parties involved are 19. Copy.
2: Copy.
1: Also be advised, she heard him say something about going to find a gun.
0: I should be okay, thank you though.
1: Five 16 is 12 rough 8 still not cool.

0: Go ahead.
1: I have a temporary 7 from running the bend when you get a chance.
0: Go ahead with 7.
1: Sam 681-658.
0: That was back to a 2024 Volkswagen station wagon. It is registered to Passion and lost to LLC, expired 11/28/24.

0: 2103, if you could just log a DL, please.
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0: Tom Mary, 017-993.

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1: 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Sarah DG, 46-year-old female, Penrose, our city, valid clear.

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0: 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There's a homeless black male in the laundry room. Caller's advising he is almost naked.
2: Two copy.

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1: Here.

0: traffic 2109. I'm out with a North Homestead unit on 10 westbound, just west of the split.
1: Hadn't had that vehicle clear.
2: That's this.

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1: 22570, 22570.
0: Sorry.
2: Hi. I'm L's gonna be GOIUTL. I'll be clear.
1: Copy.
3: Break for above.
2: Just south above.
3: Eastern Heights, if you could speak with Dana, the principal, and a juvenile that's in the office. I'm putting more on the daily.
2: Okay.

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1: What?
0: New World has been updated. Owner was sighted 35 and 20. Clear.
1: Yes.
2: Do it, 237, so you can show us out.
1: Copy.

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1: What?
0: Hands on scene, and I printed that tow slip to dispatch.
1: Yes.

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Be out on Sean with Edward, Edward Victor, 6023.

0: 3, tell us how much time is left.
1: Okay.
0: Middle Avenue, pulling to the Polish Club with King Young Young 7689.
1: Okay.
2: Morning, where's with him?
1: Okay.

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Chestnut Ridge in Winfield with a gray Lexus.

0: I believe it's King Ida Victor 8306.
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0: 356269. 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Owner sighted 35 and 20. I'm clear.
1: Six.
0: 562, 84.
1: Five. Signal 13 at the college.
2: Yes.

0: 5, 6, 2, 7, 5.
1: Fine.
0: County jail has them. He was cited for DUS and expired plate. Yeah, I'll be allowed back to the city.
1: Yeah.
0: 5, 6, 2, 1, 3.
1: Fine.
0: I'll be stopping traffic here for a minute at the intersection to help Pam.
1: That's good.
2: Five, six, two, I'm clear from 103 stop.

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1: Copy.
2: Good.
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2: Clear.

0: And said that she was cited with the expired registration and give a verbal for speed 49 to 35 and that's select. Clear.
1: Clear.
0: You're 38.
2: I'm pulling in now.

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0: You can start heading to 864 Rosewood. Outside of J Building, there's a male subject that was attacked by pit bullies that pretty badly. Fires on scene. Trying to get a hold of the dog warden.
1: Hey, 4377.
3: Go ahead.
1: I can take that for 56.
3: Copy, 56, disagree.
1: Copy, thank you.

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1: What?
0: I'm back out of the school.
1: Six.

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1: Copy.
2: 302, same traffic.
1: Copy.

report, just to give you an update, apparently the dog belongs to the subject that was attacked. That male was transported by life care. The dog apparently is inside the apartment, and there is a family member responding. I've also paged the dog warned again with no callback.

0: 4462, which school do you want?
1: Passing 44.
0: Yeah, which school do you want?

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1: No, it's already taken.

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0: ECLC.

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2: I can't get anybody to call me back.
0: Copy.

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1: Go ahead.
0: In route from Mayor's Court for paperwork.
1: Yes.

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1: Wolf, Wolf.
0: 864 Rosewood Drive, apartment J113, back out to the address. See sister of the victim, Marcella. She's currently on scene, threatening to shoot the dog. His officers will not. There are other people in the hall as well.
1: Copy. 056.
0: There's still no call back from the dog warden as well.
1: Well.
2: Okay, so if you go to downtown towards the courthouse in reference to a road rage incident, break. My caller states that a male and female in a red vehicle, possible plate of KD363, threw something into her window and hit her dog, break. This is over an argument over a one-way street.
1: Copy.

0: 302-123.
1: Over, boss.
0: 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She doesn't want to speak with anyone.
1: Copy.
2: 3 is copy.

0: Bridge, it's 7-7.
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1: The complainant has talked to the dog warden. Have you guys been able to speak with him?
2: Negative. We still have not received any calls. I've paged for the last probably 40 minutes.
1: Copy. When you guys do speak with them, if you can let them know to give me a call and just provide them with my number.
2: Copy. You advise she did make contact with them? Do you know how?
1: Yeah, I guess she called up there, spoke with them briefly, and they said they had to call back, and they haven't heard from them since.
2: Copy.

0: 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I'm clear from EMC, and I'll be back to the city.
1: Clear.

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0: 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Private tow. State Department will be finishing up shortly.
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0: 562-99 traffic stop.
1: One.
0: Lorraine Road, eastbound, turnpike on ramp. Paul Nora George, 2425.

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Delta 83.

0: 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I'm not getting anything back.
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0: Sam, 400-500-53-1210.
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0: 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It expires 4/1/29. He's clear.
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0: 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Verbal warning for speed to that Florida DL.

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0: The company here is Dennis's Tree Service, working on 6006 Roseville Bridge. They were advised to make a complaint, and the vehicles are now all on one side of the road. English equipment.

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0: 34200 Lorraine Road at Worcester's for two trailers that were hit yesterday in the lot.
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1: Yes.

XTO-109. 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
2: 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Box truck with a work van.
0: Yeah.

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1: King Robert Lincoln 9002, gonna be route just north of Reed. We pulled into Root Road Park. We pulled into Root Road Soccer Park.
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1: Okay.
0: Yes.

0: 6299.
1: What?
0: I added my driver. She was cited for 51 and a 35. I'm clear.
1: Yes.

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1: DL for the at-fault is Union Queen 712-186.
0: Follow the next 7.
1: Next from victim 7 is 3 Charles 01 Adam Union Mary.
0: What state is that out of?
1: Alabama.
0: What was the deal?
1: DL of Pennsylvania 225733-310.
0: There.
1: And I'll be clear with an OH1.

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0: 562-44 traffic stop. Jeff 9, South San Diego. I'll be out with Charles Henry, 75 Edward Henry.
1: Sure.

0: 8982, 562. Five one five seven Center Ridge Road at the Trailer Park, lot 146. Kevin Kane has schizophrenia. He's there having a mental health episode. The caller is facing no weapons, but we have an alert that he has a samurai sword and bow and arrow.
1: Got it.
0: 8 2 0 45.

0: 562-99.
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0: 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Female driver stated another vehicle went off the roadway, drove through a bunch of yards. Be checking on that vehicle. If you could advise OSP. I'll be out with that vehicle. Stand by for a 7.

0: 56299. 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
1: I got it. It was Jeff Long that was receiving it here at now.
0: Copy. I'm standing by with the mail right now.
1: Does he need a 29?

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1: Okay.

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1: That's first my approach.
0: One second.
2: Five, six, two, we may not need them. Just stand by.
1: Here. Calling on that last name.
3: Oi, Adam, Robert, Adam, Henry, Ocean, Nora, Adam.
1: Go for a second.
3: Angel Barahona, 1769. Maricelli Anthony, 1115-79.
0: Just for the log, we're at 36285, Father Nut.
1: That's it.
4: I'm 5-2-4-4. Go ahead. We have various screens, but updated.

0: Car Hona 54, she's valid in clear, break. Angel Bar Hona 57, not valid, clear, break. Willie Spencer 42, not valid, suspended, clear. I'm still working on Anthony.
1: Copy.
2: Hi. I have a social out of Texas for Anthony.
3: 564-940.
4: Ronald, a 62-year-old male out of Nova, Ohio. He's valid here. Great, 560 is plus front, clearly goes on the phone.

0: 562-544.
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1: Clear.
2: There's a delay.
3: Copy. Thank you, guys.

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1: 30. Stand by, I'm getting fuel.

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0: 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Tell them thanks for standing by.
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1: What?
0: You did say OSP is en route, correct?
1: They were advised at 11:36 for pending.
0: Copy.

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1: Go ahead.
0: King William X-ray 5539.
1: Yeah, 77 dress and 76.
0: 6.
2: Zero 056-377, I'm clear with the report.
1: Okay.

0: 377.
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0: You can clear me with a rapport break.
1: Okay.
0: You want to put me in route to the range, please?

0: 非常佩服，非常佩服。
1: Can you return for a suspicious condition complaint in the lobby?
0: Copy.

0: traffic fire tonight.
1: Fine.
0: That male is left and has been trespassed on the property. Right. The homeowner here, Carol Gray, was also advised on how to get a restraining order and that he could just log this public service for her.
1: Sorry.
0: 216-225-5675. Units will be cleared.
1: Yes, sir. Do you have a CL for her? She was not the caller.
0: No, but I have her signal 7.
1: Go ahead, sir.
0: David Ida Robert 8832. David Ida Robert 8832.
2: Yes. 562-103. I'm clear from traffic.
1: Okay.

0: 56289. I'll be en route to Avon for training.
1: Yeah.

0: 562-99.
1: OSP has it from here. I'm 33.
0: Yes.

0: 262, 158 traffic, sir. Trailer plate, Tom Paul Frank, 4525. Break for pickup truck, please.
1: Front.
0: Paul King Boy, 4128, 820. Narrow rear angle.

0: 这一次。
1: 对。
0: King Robert Frank 3196.
1: Yeah.

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1: Chief in disregard 282 is around from the station.
0: Copy, disregard.
2: Alex and Gates in the lobby for it.
0: Okay. 123 is clear, verbal.
1: Got it.

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0: 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He was issued a citation for seatbelt. Be clear. And I'll be 37 from traffic.
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0: 44. Copy, I have an MVA. There's no injuries. It happened at Chestnut Commons and Chestnut Ridge. It's going to be a green trailblazer and a silver car. They're going to pull into the parking lot of Buckeye Car Wash to avoid traffic congestion.
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0: 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Just going to do a initial contact. 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Nothing's good.
1: I copy. He's going to do whatever he wants.

0: 684-192. Three-five-two Sonesta Avenue. 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A female answered when the alarm company called, but did not give passcode or respond to the company.
1: Robbie.

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1: Copy. Can you contact dispatch?
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0: This is code 2 Happy on Mills. 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
0: John X-Ray Young, 2638.
1: Go, sir, yes.
0: Frank Boy, X-Ray, 9094.
1: The first two is Jesse Bianchi on an 09 Honda, chrome and color, out of Cary, Ohio. 43 CCW, silencer. Second clear to a Mary Knox, Sinesta Avenue, Helen, and 04 Dark Blue Buick, digital owner, Arthur Stevenson. They're both clear.

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0: 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Huh?
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MVA non-injury 57, yeah. Just before West Front Road, they pulled off to the side.

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John Victor Boy 3533 route at Sicily.

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0: Good.
1: We are going to go southbound at Center Ridge Road, complaints that the light is not changing.
0: Copy.
1: Five, 16 is on Center Ridge Road and Watson Ave for medical.

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1: I have data new world, verbal warning, display of registration and car plates. 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
2: 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Traffic was not backed up upon my arrival. I also watched the full bike cycle. Everything's working properly. Clear.

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0: John, Tom, Nora, 3829, and I'll be in the parking lot of Sheets.
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0: 1177 East Rod for non NGMVA. Arizona 7, Nora Adam 9, Edward King. Route south of the city on near Hawk.
2: I couldn't see anything from here, but he was just walking around. Doesn't mean there's nothing at his little site.
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1: Sunridge Road at CVS, a tall male with a red ball cap, black backpack, and army shorts on, just stole from CVS. 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

0: 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I'm clear from EMC.
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0: Oh, that was that mail.
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1: I have data new. 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

0: Chris Charles Walker Jr. is a 30-year-old male out of Marine. He is valid. He has multiple 15s within the pickup.
1: That's clear.

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0: Paul Nora John, 5956, Lorraine Island.
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2: 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It's a dialing out issue. They have to hit pound 91.
0: Copy.
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0: 6 2 1 0 9. Fern. I'll be on the Ranger Way directing traffic.
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2: It's parked and they're listed suspect just went inside. Butternut and Graffin.
0: Actually, they'll start towards 188. 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
1: Yes.
3: Yes.
1: 562-85. What?
3: Plunger, 20 and Ranger Way.
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1: Fight.
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1: No, 385, I'm okay, thank you.
2: .056 to .188. I'm not positive he's coming to you, but got LCSO unit turned on at Grafton from Fuller heading your way.
1: Copy. Thanks.
0: .188. They also just called over asking if he'd be able to assist with their units that are coming on scene.
1: Yeah, I'm sitting across the street, so. However, whenever they get here, if it starts moving, I'm going to stop it, or just wait for them to get here.
0: Okay.
2: .143 to .188.
1: Go ahead.
2: I'm sitting on Yonker at Grafton, just FYI.
1: Copy. Looks like he's making his way back to the car now.

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1: 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She's 49, valid clear.
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1: To a Heidi Flatland, 31-year-old female out of South Amherst, she's suspended, clear.
0: Copy.

377 to all units. I have a Bolo from OSP for a tannish gold vehicle with heavy front end damage involved in a hit skip last seen northbound on Grafton to 57.

0: Franklin.
1: Sam, X-ray Edward 5562.
0: On a 2014 salary expires next year. He's a 71-year-old male out of Elyria. Valid clear.
1: Copy. I'm attempting to make contact at 341 Rock.
0: Copy.
1: 3, just clear the range.
0: Copy.
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0: Go ahead.
2: That car was northbound on Grafton.
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2: 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You checking the area?
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George Zebra Adam, 1704, ALB Center Ridge, near Route

0: 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She's 27, valid clear, Georgetown, our city. She's a protected party and a TPO with a Nicholas Dunn.
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0: Is there any more information on Bridgepoint Commons?
1: It just came in the front desk, isn't answering. 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
2: New World's been updated, and citations for speed in the school zone was issued, 35 and 20. Be clear.
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3, 5, 2, 1, 7. Sorry, go ahead. Unit 1 and Unit 2 opted to exchange information rather than have a crash report taken. Information has been added to CAD and back to service.

0: 9237.
1: Washington.
0: Spoke with staff. They have zero idea who called it in either. They advised the building check. All right, so clear.
1: Copy.
2: Speed and school's off, 35 under 20. 33.
1: Okay. Copy.

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0: In the NRAC parking lot directly across from Station 1, there was a code 2. A vehicle in slot 162 was hit by a silver truck. Both vehicles are still on scene.
1: Copy, I'll be around.
0: 89, can you please?
1: Yeah, 89.
0: Are you clear of that traffic detail, or can you clear it?
1: Yes.
0: Can you come 25 and speak with those subjects in the lobby?
1: Copy.
2: Buzz. Hey, Affirmative, have a jump back.

0: Roger, 3.
1: Go ahead.
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1: Looks like he's getting back in the water.
0: Copy.

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1: Copy. They just pulled out. Said we could cancel. Between two staff members. I don't know if you still can speak with them.
0: Copy. There's no one on scene here. Spot 162.
2: Is he appearing to be coming back up?

0: 109 dial.
1: Copy. They just pulled out. Said we could cancel between two staff members. I don't know if you still can speak with them.
0: Copy. There's no one on scene here. Spot 162. I will clear.
1: Copy.
0: I'm being flagged down.
1: I copy.

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0: New World's been updated. 133.

0: Father Fulana. Myself, lady 2, I'm a 2 female from the gym. I'll be en route. If you just have the FC stage.
1: Copy.
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0: 02-056.
1: Kennybrook
2: Lane for a weapons complaint. Caller says there was a couple of neighbor dogs that got into a fight. He ended up discharging his firearm to break it up. Says all parties are on scene. Nobody's injured. His firearm is put away. Break. There's an officer safety alert at the address for an Arthur Kubelek, that's a 19.
1: 056. 302.

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0: 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I'll be clear with a non-injury OH1.
1: I'll be clear, let's go.
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0: 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He has a prosthetic leg. I would assume he had a handicap sticker. I wonder if it should be his.

0: 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He's the one who sold the car to the gentleman now. He's got a prosthetic leg, and I'm pretty sure he had a handicap placard. Might have just left it in the car.
1: That's awesome. Thank you.

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1: Two more minutes.
0: Okay.

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1: Yeah, yeah.
2: 252 Fairlawn Avenue for neighborhood plate.
3: Okay. Copy.
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0: 276 and 168 is 2252 Fairlawn for a neighbor complaint. Great. The neighbor's going to be a Carrie Blevins. She's a 19 and does not like police.
1: Copy.
2: Copy.
1: I got Fairlawn for 276.
2: Having
3: no
2: luck. 276 English, you're good. Copy.

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1: Thank you, River.
0: And if you could head to West and 3rd and sit behind a green Ford Escape, they have a tow trucking route. It's just a traffic hazard at this point, though.
1: Got me.
0: I detailed Sugar for a personal for him there en route.
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1: 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She would be in a white SUV.
0: Copy, do we cover 39?
1: Stand by, we're trying to get it from her.
2: Disregard, I believe she already is.
3: 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She's the one that's anti-police in a 19.

0: I think she's a little bit to the south on Avon Melvin.
1: 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Two summons were served. Clear to report.

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0: I updated New World, one citation for stop sign, verbal warning for speed, 36 on 25. Mm-hmm. I'm 33.
1: Copy.
2: At 107 Grant Street, came in as a 911 hang up on callback. I don't know if it was an active disturbance or if it was kids. The line disconnected.
0: 056 from Albrecht and Murray.

0: 562-106-2109. For that resident who lives in the Knoll area, who we've had dog at large issues with before, can we try to get the call and see if they're missing a dog?
1: What kind of dog is it?
0: It's hard to tell. The lady here with me believes that it's a mix of some kind. It's a brown mid-sized dog.
2: Into a blue Honda CRV in the parking lot, last seen heading towards West River. However, her mother is still on the scene. Break. Actual shoplifter is going to be a white female. She's wearing a black top and gray sweats, had multiple facial piercings. They said she was super aggressive and no weapons.
3: 24.
0: Richard.

0: 109, I'm not locating it. You're just going to have to bring the dog 25, I guess.
1: Copy, will do.
2: 562, 58, traffic sir.
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0: I'm clear, Sugar has it. I'll be en route to Home Depot.
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1: I had a truck just pull up behind me here. David John Adams, 7374.
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1: Yes. 562, we're still waiting on Rivian to make a decision.
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1: Joe.
0: Five 60 50. 4 Good. We're going for speed. 39 at 25. I'm 33.
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0: 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Also a report.
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0: 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Rivian's just finishing up filling out paperwork, and then I'll advise when you can send them down.
1: Copy.
2: I think we're going to check okay as a juvenile. I'll find with the phone. We'll be clear.
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0: 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He took possession of the dog and he was advised on this display of place, 33.
1: Copy.

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0: 120 Riverside Court. My caller is in apartment 34. She's complaining that her neighbor in apartment 7, Audrey Nelson, is threatening to assault her.
2: Copy 056. Give me a second.

0: Jackson.
1: Blake and Bath. 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
1: Steel to your RO, Marshawn McRae, 26-year-old male, out of Moraine. He's valid clear.
0: Copy.
1: Dante Ford off of Irondale, he's 43. Canceled, clear.
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0: 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We'll be clearing shortly.
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0: Near the high school, off of the Pitts Boulevard entrance, there was a 911 hang up for a fall detection. So you could just check the area it's pinging between the high school and Pitts Boulevard.
1: Copy. No phone number attached.
0: I'm more attempting it.
1: Okay, thanks.
2: From 25.
1: Is no off.
0: Okay.

0: 562-89. That male was pink slips and went with the squad to St. John West Shore. The family members here were given some additional advice on any type of help for the near future. Units are clear.
1: A white male with a gun in his waistband was staring at his neighbor's house and walking around the property. He got into a gray Dodge Ram truck and was still parked outside.
2: 6-8.
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0: 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I'm 33.
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0: Just to check, that was Robert Sam, 909273.

0: 056, are you looking for Audria or Audrey?
1: Audrey Nelson.
0: It's 271 for her.
1: Thank you.
0: Not valid, clear.
1: Wow, Cambridge.
2: Kelly.

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0: King Sam Edward 1210. Hot net bears.
2: Seven.
1: Done.
2: All parties have been advised. You can show us clear.
1: Coming here.
2: 180 is kind of stuff.
1: Good.
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2: 44.
0: I received a call from 5312 Otten Road. Partner took a call from 5304 Otten Road. Same complaint. Two male 34s on bikes going up driveways, kicking garage doors. They are both requesting to speak with officers. One of them does have camera footage.
1: Okay. 45.

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0: Go
2: ahead. I have data New World. Purple going for speed, 37. I'm 33. What were the numbers on Otten? I'm Otten and Snowlakes.
1: Oh, 58, I walk on you. But they're going to Otten. 34 is on bike, kicking garage doors.
2: Could I get the numbers or closest address?
1: 5312 Otten.

0: 182-192.
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0: Zenith Cruise, runner 252, Farallon. He's calling in saying that 258 is pointing finger guns out of his window at him. Break. 258 has that alert for Carrie Blevins. She does not like police and is a 19.
1: 192.
2: 32.

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0: It's near the intersection of Ott and Springwood. The complainant has video advised a half around 4:30 and the kids rode off northbound. I'm going to check the area for that. And the complainant is still standing by for responding other officers.
1: Copy.
0: She estimated the age of the kids about 10 years old.
1: Copy.

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Your 9246, last seen headed south on Broad near the Taco Bell. It's a black SUV.

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2: 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He's down. He is breathing. 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
1: One, four, three.
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0: 560 with you. I checked the area, UTL. One was supposed to be wearing all red, the other one wearing all blue. I saw a few kids on bicycles, but nothing matching that.
1: Copy.
2: Adrian, that will take a moment.
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0: And 93, check from Avalon southbound, and I'll be out with the complaints as well.
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0: You just check the area, and those 234s are going to be UTL, right?
1: Go ahead.
0: This seems to be an ongoing issue. If you could just add this to the hot sheet, you just to be clear.
1: Copy. Break hold.
0: Go ahead.
2: No head.
1: Fleet 7861 Pebble Lake Trail. It's going to be for a welfare check on Adam Shepard. His family's called in. The crisis hotline is also called in. History of 53, possibly in psychosis at this time. He does have weapons in the home.
2: We copy. You want to stage 29?
0: Okay.

0: If you have them staged, they can respond here. No emergency equipment.
1: Copy. I'm going to wait a moment to make sure he's actually home. Family thinks he might have even answered the door.
0: That's fair. MP362, I'm just fixing some citations. He's getting four, two criminal, two traffic, open container for criminal and the indecent exposure, and then he's getting the expired tags and parking with placard. And then we're going to release him. Copy. Units are out. There's nothing in the driveway.
1: Copy.

doing? I heard the car plate. Open container.

02377. Male's going to be going with life care voluntarily.

0: 60 West River at the IHOP for a commercial burglary alarm. There are multiple motions. 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
2: Back, Rob.
0: Scene check the corner of 12th and Middle, Marvin Kirk, and also there's an autistic male sitting in a chair in the rain.
1: What is it?
2: 311.
3: Units are route 653 Abbey Road. 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

0: 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What's going on?
1: If you can just let him know, she's in the driveway of 679.

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0: Chat updated. If you're going to buy as Ohio Edison, I'll be clear.
1: Copy.
2: 3469,
1: sir.
0: Go ahead.
1: I think I got over to Grand East River. I got a call for a tree down blocking the roadway. I have my forestry.
0: Copy.

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0: 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Where is that at?
1: Supposed to be in the driveway at 679 Abbey.
0: Okay.

0: 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Frank George Sam 3832.
1: Barbara Ambler, I'm Barbara on 22 Zebra, expires 11/17 of this year. She's 80, valid clear.

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0: Go 188.
1: Chris Walden, West River, for a black Honda Civic that went into a construction area. Stuck there. Unsure of any injuries.
2: Alright.

0: Okay.
1: 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We're clear.
0: Okay.
2: 311-377.
0: Go ahead.
2: You just told me checking Ethan Hall.
0: Okay.
3: We got that white vehicle. It also hit 679 North Abbey. It hit the side of the house here. Can you contact Ohio Edison, because it did hit their gas meter, not gas meter, electric, and have them come out and take a look at it?

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1: Go ahead.
0: There's a utility pole in front of 1018 East that has down wires in front of it. Can you contact Ohio Edison?
1: Check. Is there a pole number?
0: Stand by.

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0: 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They said it was just a cable cord, not live wire. It'll be clear.
1: Okay.
0: 311-377. 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
0: The Griswold and the tracks. King Young George. 4386.
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0: Lucas Gallimore, 36-year-old male out of Toledo. He's valid, clear.
1: Copy. Can I get an incident number?
0: Disregard. 3 alone is going to be 22631.
1: Copy.
2: DL Times 2.
0: Go ahead.
2: Robert John, 870-116.
0: Go ahead.
2: Robert John. Sam Queen, 321-686.
0: First is David Corbin out of Lorraine. He's 56, suspended, clear, expired CCW.
3: Second, Dustin Tolbert. He's 35, not valid, clear, out of Lorraine.

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0: Caller's at 166, Bruce. She said the neighbor across the street is out on his porch screaming at her son, possibly in talks. 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
1: 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Can you get some North Door, please?

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1: No, the pole's okay, it's just some of the lines are down.
0: Copy.

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2: RP.
1: Good.
2: Lincoln Adam Adam, 7834.
1: To an Amber Markham on a 2018 GMC black in color, expires next year. She's 36-year-old female at that address. Valid clear.

0: Your cell phone.
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0: 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I'm Cliff.
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1: Peace and ice. 7 to middle.
0: 570 Abbey Road North at Northwood Middle School. The coaches are calling in. There's a game engine in there asking for some units to sit in the parking lot. They said there was a fight between some parents earlier. There's no more active disturbance. They're just asking for units to stay in the lot in case anything else happens.
1: 69. 311.
2: I'm going to be clear with the 9301. I can go sit up at Northwood.
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1: Go ahead.
0: Chestnut Ridge headed westbound from Lear. Caller states there's a utility truck partially blocking traffic.
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0: Okay.
2: En route to the DVs with one juvenile starting 41582. 182 is still going to be on scene.
0: Copy 1958. Okay. Six, nine.
2: Go ahead, go off and go work.
0: In return for a hit skip, a complaint happened on private property. She'll meet you in the side lot. She's on the Dodge Journey.

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